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0: 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It's Keep the Faith. I'm Penny at 800-335-1249. We love hearing from you, so give us a call. Who's this?
1: Cassie, I just wanted to share. God really put this on my heart. One thing that really hit me that was really interesting was that your testimony is not about you. It's about God.
0: Yes.
1: And so that's something that I just really put in my heart, because I get so wrapped up in the circumstances that I'm in and having my testimony that seems to be so much smaller and maybe even, you know, less important than the next person's that isn't as radical as mine or is more radical. It's not about me, but it's about God. So I just want to share that.

0: Skeptics Keep the Faith. I'm Penny. It's been said that legacy isn't something that you leave for people. Actually, no. It's something that you leave in people. Rachel Macy Stafford is somebody who can attest to that. She's the author of Hands Free Mama, and she's seen the difference a parent can make when they pay attention to their child. I mean, really pay attention.
1: My father wrote to me, and he apologized for not being as present as he would have liked to. So my dad had some regrets. And what I told my dad is, what I remember most is not your failures, but I remember every day after school, I would walk to your office and you would be sitting there. He was a professor, and there was an empty chair next to his desk. And I'm sure that chair was for colleagues or students, but I thought that chair was for me. And my dad would sit there and listen to me. We'd have our little chat every day after school for about 10 minutes. And he looked at me like that was the best part of his day. And that's what I remember about my dad, is the listening. When your children talk to you and you can look in their eyes, that is going to make a world of difference. I was able to speak up in some really tough situations because of what my dad had instilled in me. My voice mattered.
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I think clearly the word that parents use the most is no. That's why two-year-olds say it so well. No's are the breaks of life. It's what we should stay away from. But yeses are the accelerator pedal. It's where we get to go. And you can't really move anywhere on a no, but you can go all kinds of places on a yes.

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0: really bad whenever we talked about our favorite dads. I was like, I have two really great dads aside from my husband, my own dad and his dad. They're really awesome, so we're probably going to take both of them with us.
1: That is so special.
2: We're super excited for you, because, I mean, you can have up to 10 people in the suite.
1: Yeah.
2: You get to meet Caleb and John. They're going to come up and hang out with you for a while.
0: That's so awesome. My goodness, I can't believe it.
1: Yay.
0: I'm, like, shaking. Thank you so much.
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0: beautiful connection in this life. And we look here and we look there, but so many places want to make you think the search for it is like a fairy tale. Ben Higgins says it's not all that it's cracked up to be. I'm Penny on Keep the Faith. Who's Ben Higgins? Well, he's the bachelor from season 20 of the show. He has a book called Alone in Plain Sight, and he talks about his personal journey of finding the real key to being seen and known.
1: Because growing up in the church myself and being a Christian myself, I realized now looking back on it, is I spent a lot of my life single, a lot of my 20s single, and singleness always felt like within a church setting or even within my friend groups or my family, like a disease needing to be healed. It felt like I had a problem with me that other people recognized and were wondering how quickly I could cure myself of this disease that was singleness. As I began to grow and start to understand myself more, I realized that singleness is actually a beautiful gift at times. It allowed a lot of free time, a lot of time to be self-aware, a lot of time for me to dedicate myself into things that I was most interested in. And that has been something that I write about in the book, is to say, for anybody out there single and hoping to find a partner, anybody out there single and maybe not even interested in a partner, you still have value, you have purpose. And in fact, you might have some opportunities coming your way and opportunities in life that those who are in a romantic partnership don't have. I need single friends in my life because I need them to be able to dedicate themselves to me, and I need to be able to dedicate myself to them. What I want to do is really kind of release the label that singleness is wrong or bad. Yes, it might not be desired, but it's not wrong or bad. In fact, it can be beautiful, and I want to point people towards what that beautiful part of being single can be.
0: 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The positive difference.

0: And I know one step at a time what they done in my life. And not just building me a flower thing, not just building me a ramp, what they built in my heart with the Lord.
1: Hi, it's Mark from the KLRC Morning Show. We love sharing stories of people God is using to make a positive difference in our community.
0: When I first met them all, I was kind of a down. I don't think I could have got any further down. And they started visiting me and brought me joy back in my life. They built the ramp for us. They worked on my porch out there when we first put it in. They built one of the biggest flower beds that I love, always plant stuff in. They are the lovingest, kindest people that I've ever had in my home. They work all the time, but they have time for you. I could never thank them all for what they've done for me.
1: Thank you, Kind at Heart Ministries, for making a positive difference in our community.

0: Is it possible that you're the person you are right now because of words that were spoken to you as a child? Natalie Grant says, oh yeah, it's definitely possible.
1: When did I forget that you've always been the king of the world?
0: You've got Keep the Faith with Penny. And Natalie is one of the most successful female artists of this generation and then some. And it all began with her dad.
2: One of the things that my father really did from the time I was just a small girl, he affirmed me all the time. He told me I could do anything. He told me he believed in me. He told me I was beautiful. He told me he trusted me. It was this constant list that he would verbally tell me over and over and over again. And the thing is that I even see it now in my own children. When I affirm my kids, they'll say to me, you have to say that you're my mom. Moms just say things to their kids. They're like, oh, honey, I love you. Oh, honey, you can do it. But when they hear it from their father, it does something completely different in my daughters than when they hear it from me. And it doesn't mean that they don't need it from me. They do. But children need to be affirmed by their fathers. And words are so powerful. Just one word of affirmation can actually undo a lot of negative words, and I'm a living example of that.
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0: Today is Monday, June 15th, sponsored by a longtime listener in Bella Vista, honoring Karen on her birthday. Karen, you are an incredible organizer, dedicated worker, and loving mother. It has been a blessing to witness your growth in faith. She rises while it is still night to provide food for her household and portions for her maidservants. Proverbs 31:15. You are deeply loved and appreciated. Many see your efforts to make the world better. May God's blessings fill your life today and always.
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Contagious encouragement from Keep the Faith. I'm your friend, Penny. Challenges and obstacles are going to come. You know that.

0: they're going to listen. They might have less than what happened to you. So if that's the case, they can see themselves in you. They could be relatable to what you've been through. You've overcome. You've gone through it. Why can you not share that?
1: I realize that everyone's looking for the same hope. Everyone's looking for that same assurance that they're not alone, that they're not left out.
2: I still have hope. You are my hope. Oh, oh.
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0: 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It's Keep the Faith. I'm Penny. A story from you could mean so much to somebody else. So why hold it inside? What has God been doing in your life? 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
1: Well, a couple years ago, I had gotten into alcohol and parties, and I stopped going to church and other things, and I decided that I needed to pray about it because that's not where I wanted to be. I had left all my friends behind and decided to take a different step towards the way that I was living. I then came in contact with the Fellowship of Christian Athletes, and I started going to FCA, started up at my own school, actually. I found friends, and I stopped going to the parties, I stopped drinking, I stopped doing all the things that I knew I shouldn't have been doing. It took a lot of prayer, and I just want to share that you all need to keep the faith and never give up hope, because God has plans for you. And it may not be easy, but you just have to keep going and know that God will never give up on you, and you should never give up on Him, because He won't give up on you.

0: It's Keep the Faith. I'm Penny. Teaching kids character isn't something you do in a textbook or do a Google search. Actually, you do it through living life. Dr. Meg Meeker is a parenting expert and an author of a book called Hero. She knows dad can lead the way.
1: A hero dad is a leader, not a coach. Great fathers who are leaders or great leaders who are dads really need to be about the business of modeling great character to their kids. Humility, compassion, courage. So if dads just focus on doing that and being that in their home, they really have to speak very little. My husband has great character and he led our kids very well to become humble people because every year, you know, he took them on mission trips to South America and they just followed him around and they worked alongside of him. Really great leadership is about walking in front of your kids and having them follow you.
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The issue is not to create calm and move out to a serene island. It really is to find it in the midst of all kinds of crazy and be able to be that island, to allow a sacred place, a home, to live inside of us where spiritually we can connect with God, but also to connect with ourselves and get to know ourselves, to examine our lives.

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0: 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The positive difference. Isn't summer supposed to be a time that you relax and take a breather, even for just a little bit? But yet, summer seems to be a time that we run. It's still so busy. Stopping and having some chill time definitely has its advantages. You've got Keep the Faith with Penny. Nicole Johnson is a strong believer in the power of rest. She talks about it in books she's written, like Creating Calm in the Center of Crazy.
1: I'm very guilty of just being as fragmented as everybody else, just running from thing to thing. You know, I don't know if you've ever seen these. My kids have these little hex bugs, and you turn them on. They're like little, almost like little roaches, and they just vibrate. And they just run into walls, and they keep going. They never stop until they can't go anymore, till the battery dies. Like the Energizer Bunny, I guess. There's so many voices telling us how to be better and what to do, but no one is saying stop. It's the only place I find that is maybe the safest for God to speak into and then return to the chaos without the chaos returning to you. That's where amazing things happen.

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2: No way! I have my boss right here.
1: So,
2: oh my God.
1: Your boss's name is Megan, right?
2: Yes, she's right here.
3: Hi.
1: So Becky's going to bring you some goodies this
3: week.
1: Yes,
3: I'll be there on Wednesday with some Kaya chocolate, Chick-fil-A, and some Joy House coffee.
2: Oh my God. Thank you.
3: You're so welcome. Thank you guys for listening.
2: You're welcome. We do every day.
3: Oh, we love that.
0: The positive difference.

0: It's Keep the Faith. My name is Penny. I remember somebody once told me that a present dad is like a steady anchor who grounds his children in the storms of life. Sounds more like a Hallmark card. But no dad is perfect. Well, on second thought, there is one. Lisa Harper is a best-selling author who opens up about a father that left his family and each of their roads to redemption.
1: And I thought, I think like most kids do, you know, if only I'd been sweeter or better, used my inside voice more, Dad wouldn't have left us. And of course, he didn't mean anything by it, but he got real busy. So he oftentimes forgot to pick me up. He had visitation, you know, on the weekends. I watched my dad leave more than I watched him come back for me when I was a young woman. And so it was soon after my dad left, my mom had to move us to another church. And it was in that church that I heard this pastor, brand new pastor, say that if you gave your heart to Jesus, that your heavenly father would never walk out on you. You'd never see his back. And I was so compelled by the idea that I could have a dad that didn't walk away. That's what caused me to walk an aisle. And they sing Just As I Am 500 times. The second half of my father's life, he had an encounter with God when I was in high school that just changed the trajectory of his life. He just turned into a real lover of God. To watch my dad, he was real gruff, didn't use a lot of words, but watching God soften my father made my faith become much more real.
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0: 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Karen, you are an incredible organizer, dedicated worker, and loving mother. It has been a blessing to witness your growth in faith. She rises while it is still night to provide food for her household and portions for her maidservants. Proverbs 31:15. You are deeply loved and appreciated. Many see your efforts to make the world better. May God's blessings fill your life today and always.
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4: And on your smart speaker, too.

Father's Day week is here, and we are celebrating dads right now. Dad, for all you do, this contagious encouragement is for you. I'm Tani. You've got stories to encourage, phone calls to warm your heart, just the music you may really need to hear right now. We love weaving it all together. And when we do, this is the kind of thing you can expect.

0: She's not focusing on his fault. I'm focusing on his fault. She's focusing on his need.
1: My father had also made his own addition to the lobster. He had attached this long rope from the lobster and then fastened it to a girder on the shore. We knew that we would be okay. And we called it the Rope of Hope.
2: Happy Father's Day week. Dad, we appreciate you. 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
1: Hey, this is Plum. I've seen God's grace and mercy firsthand in my life. Maybe you can relate. If you can, please take a moment to share how you've seen God show up in your life. It really can encourage a lot of people.
2: I'm Penny. This is the season of giving, so can you take a moment to give of yourself? What's your story? 800-335-1249.
3: My dad had open heart surgery and it didn't go well. He was put on life support, was asleep for 17 days, and had every possible problem go wrong. And he's alive, and the doctors told us that he's a walking miracle because there's no, these kind of things don't happen. And he's now in a rehabilitation hospital, still in the ICU after 36 days. But he's talking now through a trach tube, and he's sitting up with help, and he is getting better. In that moment when I figured out that I didn't have control and that he was in control, I knew that everything was going to be okay, one way or the other.

0: Keep the faith. I'm Penny. It's been built into our souls, the desire to laugh and shout and dance and eat and all the fun stuff, all the really good ways that we celebrate. And sometimes we celebrate simply because you're worth it. Now, besides his multiple hits and his span of over 40 years, Michael W. Smith has written a book. It's called The Way of the Father. And he talks about stories and lessons that he's learned from his very own dad. And one of them revolves around baseball and finding a reason to celebrate.
1: I mean, the great baseball story is we had this little league team, and we were the, I think we were the Dodgers or whatever. We were awful. You know, we had 16 games and we'd lost 15 games. And you know, the winners got to go to Dairy Queen. Dairy Queen was a big deal in my little town of Canova, West Virginia. So I remember that first game we got beat like 30-0. It was just, and you know, as 7, 8, 9-year-olds, you just thought the world had come to an end. We're all just heads hanging down. And my dad would come in that dugout going, "Boys, we'll get them next time. Let's go to Dairy Queen." We went to Dairy Queen 15 times, and you know, these teams in there that had annihilated us would look at us going, "What are you guys doing in here? We just killed you," you know? And then that 16th game, and I remember that game. I was on second base. I can't remember, and we were tied, and it was the last inning, and we were the home team, and somebody hit a single, and I scored the winning run. We won 3-2. And you thought we had won the World Series. We were just going completely crazy in that dugout. And then my dad walked in and said, "Boys, great job. Let's go to Dairy Queen."
0: 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The positive difference.

0: much of our view of God comes from our view of our earthly father. If our earthly father is loving and gentle toward us, then we imagine God being the same way. If our earthly father is detached and keeps us at arm's length, or if he is not there for us, then we have a hard time believing that the Father in heaven, that God loves us, that he cares for our daily lives. And so when a father is absent, children look for that sense of belonging.
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1: 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Hey, we don't want to take up too much of your afternoon, but we wanted to call you with some really good news. Remember how you entered into that drawing to win the suite at Arvis Ballpark for Faith and Family Night?
2: I do remember.
1: Oh, well, it just so happens your name came up in the randomized drawing.
3: Mm-hmm.
1: So you guys are the winner.
2: We are so excited. Thank you.
1: You are so welcome. Now, remind me again who you'll be taking to this sweet experience at Faith and Family Night.
2: Well, we'll be taking my husband and my son, and I'm probably going to take my dad, too. He loves the naturals, and my mom.
1: Aww.
2: And I felt really bad whenever we talked about our favorite dads. I was like, I have two really great dads aside from my husband, my own dad and his dad. They're really awesome, so we're probably going to take both of them with us.
1: That is so special.
4: We're super excited for you because, I mean, you can have up to 10 people in the suite.
1: Yeah.
4: You get to meet Caleb and John. They're going to come up and hang out with you for a while.
2: That's so awesome. My goodness, I can't believe it.
1: Yay.
2: I'm like shaking. Thank you so much.
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0: 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It's so good to have you here. On the way from Keep the Faith with Penny, Karen Kingsbury shares about having people who truly believe in you.
1: Like I'd be 15, you know, 16. 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

0: It's Keep the Faith with Penny. Boy, you never really underestimate the amazing gift that it is to have somebody who believes in you. And I mean really believes in you, so much so that you can feel it and you know it. Karen Kingsbury is a New York Times best-selling novelist. Her series about the Baxter family are some of her most popular. And at least one person wouldn't be at all surprised about that.
1: My dad, was the most amazing and encouraging father. He would always say, Karen, one day everyone is going to know your work. Like, I'd be 15, 16. And one day you're going to be the next best-selling author because somebody has to, and it might as well be you. So I showed him this idea for the Baxters. And he read my proposal and he got tears in his eyes. And he said, you know what you need to do with this, Karen? You need to take this to that Touched by an Angel woman. I think her name is Roma Downey. You need to take it to her because she would make this into a TV show. And I said, Dad, that's so nice, but do you have her number? Because I don't know her, you know? And then fast forward 10, 15 years, and I get a phone call when I'm in Los Angeles on business. And on the other end, it's this beautiful Irish voice. Hello, Karen. This is Roma Downey, and I would love to have your blessing to make the Baxters into a TV show. And my dad had already gone home to heaven in 2007, but I just had to know he had a window and a moment to just celebrate, you know, how beautiful that what he saw happening would happen.
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0: Hey, I'm Penny. Sometimes when you mess up big time, all you want to do is hide, maybe in bed, under the covers, for a few years. John Weiss has been there. He's even written books like Jesus Prom and experienced some major frustration with his son, but it turned into a lesson about grace.
1: I was coming home from work one night and my wife, Allison, called me and she said, "Your son, he spray painted a big X on the driveway." Well, we turned into the neighborhood and I'm probably, I don't know, 100 yards from the house and I can already see this huge orange X. And it's like the size of something that, you know, NASA would use to land the space shuttle. It's so large. And immediately when he sees me and makes eye contact with me, he runs and hides behind his mom because he knows he's, you know, he knows he's in trouble. And there's just this shame. It's the same thing that, you know, makes me want to run and hide when God comes looking for me. I just thought, you know, this is a great opportunity for me to extend some grace to my son. And I said, "Listen, buddy, your dad's got it. We'll figure out how to get it off." And he reaches in the pocket of his little camouflage pants. He has this pile of wadded up $1 bills. And he hands them to me with tears going down his face. And I just, as quickly as he extended his hand, I pushed it back towards him. And I said, "Seriously, I've got this. We're good." On my hands and knees for the next 3 hours, scrubbing this big X off. And what I love is my older brother came to visit, and he wasn't in our house 10 minutes. And Silas takes his uncle by the hand and says, "I want to show you something." And they go out to the driveway. And he said, "That's where the big orange X used to be." So my brother says to him, "Did you scrub it off?" And Silas said, "No, I wasn't strong enough to make it go away." But he said, "Dad was." And I stood there and heard that, and I thought, man, isn't that the way that God has treated all of us when it comes to our sin?
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0: today is Monday, June 15th, sponsored by a longtime listener in Bella Vista, honoring Karen on her birthday. Karen, you are an incredible organizer, dedicated worker, and loving mother. It has been a blessing to witness your growth in faith. She rises while it is still night to provide food for her household and portions for her maidservants. Proverbs 31:15. You are deeply loved and appreciated. Many see your efforts to make the world better. May God's blessings fill your life today and always.
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Jeremiah 17:14, heal me, Lord, and I will be healed. 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
1: And one thing I've seen in my own life is how God's perspective is always different than ours. Maybe you know what I mean. Please share how you've seen God working in your life story. It can really encourage others to keep the faith.
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2: Well, my dad has stage 4 cancer, and he's been battling it for over a year. One of the most encouraging things out of 4 surgeries and a time period where we thought we were going to lose him is that God really showed me that he's in control and that we have to step back and let go and just let him do what he does best. Because cancer may take our bodies away, but we can also see it as a heavenly call. He's giving us the opportunity to really have those special moments and treasure the time together that we would generally take for granted. And if God has brought you to this, he's got to find a way to bring you through it. And that you just have to really open your heart and open your mind to the beauty that God has in the midst of your tornadoes.

0: Maybe you've gone through something really awful that was completely out of your control. It just doesn't seem fair. But maybe there's more to the story than you can see yet.
1: Don't you know I've always loved you? And I always will.
0: My name is Penny, and this is Keep the Faith. Mark Lee spent years playing guitar for Third Day before they went their separate ways a few years ago. And he's got a book, Hurt Road. And in that book, he shares about a very bad car accident that he was in, but how it shaped his future in a good way.
2: When you're 14, you think you know everything. And so I was 14 years old. I had this great plan for my life that I was going to finish school. I was going to go to college. I was going to have this great job. I was going to get married. Great plans, and there's nothing wrong with those plans, except I didn't have God included in those plans at all. In that moment when I got hit by the truck, all of those small plans and hopes and dreams that I had for myself got knocked out of me, and God's bigger, stronger, better dreams and hopes and plans were put in my life in its place. After my accident, you know, I'm in high school, and this real critical, you know, time of life where you're trying to figure out your friends and all these different kinds of things. And so I missed a lot of school at a really critical time. So it didn't feel like a better path at that point in time. But the time that I missed after my accident, the time that I missed school, that was when I started playing guitar. My dad had changed his work schedule to be home with me a lot more. And this was back in the 80s when MTV actually played music videos. And so I would watch those just all the time as I'm in school. And my dad was like, well, son, you could do that. And so he bought me a guitar for my 15th birthday. And not long after that was when I met up with Mac and we started what became Third Day. And none of those things would have happened had I not been put on that path by this accident that happened.
0: 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The positive difference.

0: engaging in other people's pain. 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
0: We actually get healed by letting God use us in other people's pain. 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There are people all around the world that have different stories of pain. And I can be a part of God's answer in other people's stories.
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1: 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Hey, we don't want to take up too much of your afternoon, but we wanted to call you with some really good news. Remember how you entered into that drawing to win the suite at Arbus Ballpark for Faith and Family Night?
2: I do remember.
1: Oh, well, it just so happens your name came up in the randomized drawing.
3: Mm-hmm.
1: So you guys are the winner.
2: We are so excited. Thank you.
1: You are so welcome. Now, remind me again who you'll be taking to this sweet experience at Faith and Family Night.
2: Well, we'll be taking my husband and my son, and I'm probably going to take my dad, too. He loves the naturals, and my mom.
1: Aww.
2: And I felt really bad whenever we talked about our favorite dads. I was like, I have two really great dads aside from my husband, my own dad and his dad. They're really awesome. So we're probably going to take both of them with us.
1: That is so special.
4: We're super excited for you because, I mean, you can have up to 10 people in the suite.
1: Yeah.
4: You get to meet Caleb and John. They're going to come up and hang out with you for a while.
2: That's so awesome. My goodness, I can't believe it.
1: Yay.
2: I'm like shaking. Thank you so much.
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0: 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Thanks for listening to Keep the Faith with Penny. One issue that's hard to get right in today's culture is that work-family balance. Oh, my goodness. Whew. David Salyer spent over 3 decades at Chick-fil-A, including a long run as VP of Marketing. He's been there. He loves sharing what he's learned, too, along the way in his book, Remarkable.
1: What I've tried to do is recognize that there are seasons in life where certain things are the most important. For instance, there are 18 years while my kids are at home, that's the only 18 years of, we'll call it an 80 or 90 year life, that I can make fatherhood and my influence on them a priority. So what I've tried to do is trade off things I could do later in life or start things before that season in order to make that the priority during that season. So one of the things, if we take a longer term view of life and say, what's important now? What can only be done now, and what can I only do versus all the things that can be done? For me, that's been a good filter. So in terms of setting limits, I think it's important to understand your values. And values are simply what's valuable to you in what order. And the in what order is the important part. If you understand the order in which things are valuable, because I think many times in setting limits, the problem is we see a lot of things we value that are competing with each other. So what we've got to be clear on is what's valuable to us in what order, and make decisions in alignment with that order, and to realize it's okay to say no. It's okay to say I've reached my limit. It's okay. You know, even Christ in the Bible many times said no to people on certain things that were very important because he had something more important at that moment that needed to be done that only he could do.

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1: or offering encouraging words after a tough loss.
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0: Thank you for listening to Keep the Faith with Penny. Anxiety. I kind of think of it like a rocking chair, and I even have my rocking chair here to give an example. You go back and forth and back and forth. Yeah, it gives you something to do, but you're really not going anywhere. Dr. Joe Beam and Kimberly Holmes are an amazing father and daughter team, and they're the ones behind Marriage Helper. Why, the two of them have seen big time what stress and anxiety can do to families and relationships.
1: We are at a time in our culture where, for the first time, we are always being viewed as our highlight reel. And so we have this expectation of ourselves that we need to look our best all of the time and have all of the answers and emotionally be our best and be volunteering more than anyone. And we don't have time to just sit in the comfort and the belief that God loved us before we did anything. But we are doing a lot in our lives to try and be and feel loved. And it's fueling this process of anxiety.
2: But also think about it. We live in a world where you never know what's going to happen tomorrow. Who's going to do it? What part of the world? Where's this going to happen? Who's going to be sick, etc.? And with all that uncertainty, then we look at the people that we hope would always be there for us, like the husband or wife, mom or dad, son or daughter, and start wondering, will you really be? Because the people we have been taught to trust, we have come not to trust. I don't understand why anybody would want to live in a world this topsy-turvy, but it's the only world we have. Therefore, to help with the anxiety, the most important thing we can do right now is for the people we should be with, like our spouse, our parents, our children, is to let them know repeatedly, I am here for you. I am here with you. And then live up to that. Live up to it in every way. And at least we then have a home base where there's peace.
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0: 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Karen, you are an incredible organizer, dedicated worker, and loving mother. It has been a blessing to witness your growth in faith. She rises while it is still night to provide food for her household and portions for her maidservants. Proverbs 31:15. You are deeply loved and appreciated. Many see your efforts to make the world better. May God's blessings fill your life today and always.
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3: 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I will make room.
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1: When I first met them all, I was kind of a down. I don't think I could have got any further down. And they started visiting me and brought me joy back in my life. They built a ramp for us. They worked on my porch out there when we first put it in. They built one of the biggest flower beds that I love, always plant stuff in. They are the lovingest, kindest people that I've ever had in my home. They work all the time, but they have time for you. I could never thank them all for what they've done for me.
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3: Hey, we don't want to take up too much of your afternoon, but we wanted to call you with some really good news. 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
4: I'm like shaking. 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

0: Today is Tuesday, June 16th. Carter and Kaylin Gray are sponsoring this day in celebration of their 8th wedding anniversary. We are so grateful for all the sweet blessings from God this past year. We welcomed our precious baby boy in December, bringing our family so much joy and a new best friend for Big Sister. We're excited to walk this life together with God's greatest gifts.
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0: June 16th, Carter and Kaylin Gray are sponsoring this day in celebration of their 8th wedding anniversary. 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We welcomed our precious baby boy in December, bringing our family so much joy and a new best friend for Big Sister. 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

0: They built one of the biggest flower beds that I love, always plant stuff in. 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
1: 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Hey, we don't want to take up too much of your afternoon, but we wanted to call you with some really good news. Remember how you entered into that drawing to win the suite at Arbus Ballpark for Faith and Family Night?
2: I do remember.
1: Oh, well, it just so happens your name came up in the randomized drawing.
3: Mm-hmm.
1: So you guys are the winner.
2: We are so excited. Thank you.
1: You are so welcome. Now, remind me again who you'll be taking to this sweet experience at Faith and Family Night.
2: Well, we'll be taking my husband and my son, and I'm probably going to take my dad, too. He loves the naturals, and my mom.
1: Aww.
2: And I felt really bad whenever we talked about our favorite dads. I was like, I have two really great dads aside from my husband, my own dad and his dad. They're really awesome, so we're probably going to take both of them with us.
1: That is so special.
4: We're super excited for you because, I mean, you can have up to 10 people in the suite.
1: Yeah.
4: You get to meet Caleb and John. They're going to come up and hang out with you for a while.
2: That's so awesome. My goodness, I can't believe it.
1: Yay.
2: I'm like shaking. Thank you so much.
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It's We the Kingdom on The Positive Difference. 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

0: Today is Tuesday, June 16th. Carter and Kaylin Gray are sponsoring this day in celebration of their 8th wedding anniversary. We are so grateful for all the sweet blessings from God this past year. We welcomed our precious baby boy in December, bringing our family so much joy and a new best friend for Big Sister. We're excited to walk this life together with God's greatest gifts.
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1: 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Hey, we don't want to take up too much of your afternoon, but we wanted to call you with some really good news. Remember how you entered into that drawing to win the suite at Arbus Ballpark for Faith and Family Night?
2: I do remember.
1: Oh, well, it just so happens your name came up in the randomized drawing.
3: Mm-hmm.
1: So you guys are the winner.
2: We are so excited. Thank you.
1: You are so welcome. Now, remind me again who you'll be taking to this sweet experience at Faith and Family Night.
2: Well, we'll be taking my husband and my son, and I'm probably going to take my dad, too. He loves the naturals, and my mom.
1: Aww.
2: And I felt really bad whenever we talked about our favorite dads. I was like, I have two really great dads aside from my husband, my own dad and his dad. They're really awesome, so we're probably going to take both of them with us.
1: That is so special.
4: We're super excited for you because, I mean, you can have up to 10 people in the suite.
1: Yeah.
4: You get to meet Caleb and John. They're going to come up and hang out with you for a while.
2: That's so awesome. My goodness, I can't believe it.
1: Yay.
2: I'm like shaking. Thank you so much.
5: The positive difference.
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0: Today is Tuesday, June 16th. Carter and Kaylin Gray are sponsoring this day in celebration of their 8th wedding anniversary. We are so grateful for all the sweet blessings from God this past year. We welcomed our precious baby boy in December, bringing our family so much joy and a new best friend for Big Sister. We're excited to walk this life together with God's greatest gifts.
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0: Liar.
1: You may notice a little more heat this afternoon as southwesterly winds return to the area. Highs will top out in the middle to upper 80s to near 90 degrees with a small chance for a pop-up storm or two during the late afternoon, early evening hours. Most of us will stay dry, though, with overnight lows in the upper 60s to lower 70s. Now, Wednesday, highs will be even warmer in the lower to middle 90s with another 30% chance for some evening storms. But I can assure you, Thursday will be a lot more soggy with a 70% chance of rain and highs in the lower 80s. For Kane DeBain, Fox 24, I'm meteorologist Josh Rugger.
2: 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Carter and Kaylin Gray are sponsoring this day in celebration of their 8th wedding anniversary. 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

0: Becky is back.
1: I am.
0: She's alive. We're a little worried about you last week.
1: I was a little worried about me on Thursday and Friday.
0: I walked in Thursday morning. I was like, she didn't look okay.
1: I really don't know how I made it. I don't know how I drove myself to work, quite frankly.
0: I don't
1: frankly.
0: Either, because there was no way I was going to let you drive home. I was like, no, she can't drive. She's having... Sentences were not coming naturally.
1: They were not. My words were not coming out clear at all.
0: Not okay. Oh, man. So you've been battling sickness, but thankfully turned the corner.
1: I did. Thank God.
0: We're glad you're back.
1: Thank you.
0: For sure. Ross, do you want to pray for us as we start this week?
2: Absolutely.
0: Okay.
2: Man, I've just been thinking about fundraiser and just how there were so many good gifts that came in, so many good stories, and just how thankful I was this weekend, just thinking back and reflecting on people's stories and the volunteers who came in, all of it. So I just wanted to pray about that. Dear God, thank you so much for everything that you've done for us this week. Thank you so much for just our short fundraiser, how we might not have known every detail, but you did. And you walked us through every detail and you showed us what we needed to do. And we're so thankful for that. We're so thankful for what James 1:17 says, that every good and perfect gift comes from above, coming down from the Father of the heavenly lights. We're so thankful that we get to be an image of your hands and your feet and your good gifts. And we can just kind of be a shadow of that. Help us, Lord, to be a shadow and be a representation of your love today. And your truth today, and your patience today to maybe somebody who hasn't seen that in a while, somebody who needs to see it. And we'll give you all the praise and all the glory. In your name we pray, amen.
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1: You may notice a little more heat this afternoon as southwesterly winds return to the area. Highs will top out in the middle to upper 80s to near 90 degrees with a small chance for a pop-up storm or two during the late afternoon, early evening hours. Most of us will stay dry, though, with overnight lows in the upper 60s to lower 70s. Now, Wednesday, highs will be even warmer in the lower to middle 90s with another 30% chance for some evening storms. But I can assure you, Thursday will be a lot more soggy with a 70% chance of rain and highs in the lower 80s. For Kane DeBain, Fox 24, I'm meteorologist Josh Rugger.
2: 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Hey, we don't want to take up too much of your afternoon, but we wanted to call you with some really good news. Remember how you entered into that drawing to win the suite at Arbus Ballpark for Faith and Family Night?
3: I do remember.
2: Oh, well, it just so happens your name came up in the randomized drawing.
4: Mm-hmm.
2: So you guys are the winner!
3: We are so excited. Thank you.
2: You are so welcome. Now, remind me again who you'll be taking to this sweet experience at Faith and Family Night.
3: Well, we'll be taking my husband and my son, and I'm probably going to take my dad, too. He loves the naturals, and my mom.
2: Aww.
3: And I felt really bad whenever we talked about our favorite dads. I was like, I have two really great dads aside from my husband, my own dad and his dad. They're really awesome, so we're probably going to take both of them with us.
2: That is so special.
5: We're super excited for you because, I mean, you can have up to 10 people in the suite.
2: Yeah.
5: You get to meet Caleb and John. They're going to come up and hang out with you for a while.
3: That's so awesome. My goodness, I can't believe it.
2: Yay.
3: I'm like shaking. Thank you so much.
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3: Mm-hmm.
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5: 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So it's been in the works.
3: 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So Sanjay and Soham spent their senior year building Express Buddy, an AI-powered app featuring a cartoon panda named Pico. 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This might help, I'm thinking, people who don't have, you know, speech disorders or autism too. Just because in general, people just aren't great at, you know, communicating what's going on. So they indicated it wasn't just a project. It was something that they want to make sure has a real impact. And they want to plan on either opening or sourcing the whole code so anyone else can use it as well, or going on and doing something with it. They don't want it to just be this one and done thing. Building the project and looking back, seeing that maybe these children could benefit by getting more practice, they can only ever improve their stutter. They can't just improve their stutter by practicing and talking a little bit more as well. So this is what they wanted. They just want to be able to do something that was going to go further than just their senior year. They don't know what their future looks like just yet, but they do plan to make the code available.

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0: 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That was Sidewalk Prophets. Father, let it be.
1: And I know one step at a time what they done in my life. And not just building me a flower thing, not just building me a ramp, what they built in my heart with the Lord.
2: 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We love sharing stories of people God is using to make a positive difference in our community.
1: When I first met them all, I was kind of a down. I don't think I could have got any further down. And they started visiting me and brought me joy back in my life. They built a ramp for us. They worked on my porch out there when we first put it in. They built one of the biggest flower beds that I love, always plant stuff in. They are the lovingest, kindest people that I've ever had in my home. They work all the time, but they have time for you. I could never thank them all for what they've done for me.
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3: 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I will make room.
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101.9 KLRC. It really was so cool last week to see God work through you as we worked together to turn up the hope, celebrating a new signal that's coming to the River Valley that's going to reach 250,000 people. And we had a special day of fundraising where we had a goal of $100,000. And we are so thankful to say that we are so close to that goal, basically there at this point. So shout out to William over in Bella Vista for your gift, Michael in Springdale as well, and also Evie in Proctor, Oklahoma. So thankful that you're joining us and turning up the hope.

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1: 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It's Toby Mac, his latest song. It definitely feels like a summertime song. It's Lord, It Feels Good on The Positive Difference.

0: love. Today is Tuesday, June 16th. Carter and Kaylin Gray are sponsoring this day in celebration of their 8th wedding anniversary. We are so grateful for all the sweet blessings from God this past year. We welcomed our precious baby boy in December, bringing our family so much joy and a new best friend for Big Sister. We're excited to walk this life together with God's greatest gifts.
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90.9 KLRC. My husband and I have been watching a lot of the World Cup. The USA team, the men's, is playing Australia on Friday, by the way. And one tradition made me smile ear to ear on Sunday. We were watching the World Cup and we noticed that a whole bunch of people from Japan were waving around these blue bags ready to go with them. And it was kind of interesting. Well, come to find out, since the 1998 World Cup appearance in France, any appearance that Japan has made in any game, they bring these little trash bags with them. And win or lose, once the game is over, they clean up the stadium. Isn't that just so beautiful? What a wonderful way to tangibly love your neighbor by going and just cleaning up, even if it's not your own mess, just going and cleaning up someone else's place, leaving it better than you found it. I love that so much. And they were in the stadium where the Cowboys play. That place is huge. And yet there they were cleaning. I love that.

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3: No way! 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
2: So,
3: oh my God.
2: Your boss's name is Megan, right?
3: Yes, she's right here.
4: Hi.
0: Hi.
2: So Megan's going to bring you some goodies this
4: week. Yes, I'll be there on Wednesday with some Kaya chocolate, Chick-fil-A, and some Joy House coffee.
3: Oh my God. Thank you.
4: You're so welcome. Thank you guys for listening.
3: You're welcome. We do every day.
4: Oh, we love that.
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And when you've prayed for someone, hit the I'm praying for this button. We'll let them know via email that they are being prayed for by you.

0: Family Night?
1: I do remember.
0: Oh, well, it just so happens your name came up in the randomized drawing.
2: Mm-hmm.
0: So you guys are the winner.
1: We are so excited. Thank you.
0: You are so welcome. Now, remind me again who you'll be taking to this sweet experience at Faith and Family Night.
1: Well, we'll be taking my husband and my son, and I'm probably going to take my dad, too. He loves the naturals, and my mom.
0: Aww.
1: And I felt really bad whenever we talked about our favorite dads. I was like, I have two really great dads aside from my husband, my own dad and his dad. They're really awesome, so we're probably going to take both of them with us.
0: That is so special.
3: We're super excited for you because, I mean, you can have up to 10 people in the suite.
0: Yeah.
3: You get to meet Caleb and John. They're going to come up and hang out with you for a while.
1: That's so awesome. My goodness, I can't believe it.
0: Yay.
1: I'm like shaking. Thank you so much.
4: The positive difference.
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90.9 KLRC. 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

0: Today is Tuesday, June 16th. Carter and Kaylin Gray are sponsoring this day in celebration of their 8th wedding anniversary. We are so grateful for all the sweet blessings from God this past year. We welcomed our precious baby boy in December, bringing our family so much joy and a new best friend for Big Sister. We're excited to walk this life together with God's greatest gifts.
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This is Gateway Worship and Claire Smith. And who else?

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90.9 KLRC. Another summer day ahead where memories are to be made. I feel like this is the type of day where going to the pool or something like that sounds really nice and refreshing. Highs today are going to be in the 80s for many of us. There is a chance of a pop-up shower or thunderstorm, so just be aware with your radar in hand as you go out and have some fun today.

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2: Hey, we don't want to take up too much of your afternoon, but we wanted to call you with some really good news. 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

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I still remember a moment where I had a lot of high anxiety and things like that. And I was listening to KLRC on my phone. And this next song came on and it was exactly the right song I needed to hear. And so if you've been having an anxious day, I hope that the words from Megan Woods just wash over you in this moment.

0: Today is Tuesday, June 16th. Carter and Kaylin Gray are sponsoring this day in celebration of their 8th wedding anniversary. We are so grateful for all the sweet blessings from God this past year. We welcomed our precious baby boy in December, bringing our family so much joy and a new best friend for Big Sister. We're excited to walk this life together with God's greatest gifts.
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Happy Tuesday. I'm Andrea and glad that we're getting this time to hang out together and listen to The Positive Difference. 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

0: 90.9 KLRC. My husband and I have been watching a lot of the World Cup. The USA team, the men's, is playing Australia on Friday, by the way. And one tradition made me smile ear to ear on Sunday. We were watching the World Cup and we noticed that a whole bunch of people from Japan were waving around these blue bags, ready to go with them. And it was kind of interesting. Well, come to find out, since the 1998 World Cup appearance in France, any appearance that Japan has made in any game, they bring these little trash bags with them. And win or lose, once the game is over, they clean up the stadium. Isn't that just so beautiful? What a wonderful way to tangibly love your neighbor by going and just cleaning up, even if it's not your own mess, just going and cleaning up someone else's place, leaving it better than you found it. I love that so much. And they were in the stadium where the Cowboys play. That place is huge. And yet there they were cleaning. I love that.
1: Aren't you getting tired of the fighting? Saying that you're fine, but you're lying. Holding on to shame, got your knuckles white.

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3: 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It's being open and sensitive to His Holy Spirit, and we certainly hope that the song blesses you. I will make room.
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I feel like this next song is a good reminder of, hey, am I walking in these things today? Am I walking in faith? Am I walking in hope? Am I walking in love? Because those are the three things that remain. Still try.

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90.9 KLRC. We are so thankful for everyone who jumped in as we turned up the hope together. We've been celebrating the announcement of a new signal that is coming to the River Valley later this year that is so much bigger than our current one that is down there. In fact, it's going to cover 250,000 people. So last week we had a special fundraiser to just see if God would move on people's hearts to help us cover the equipment costs. It ended up being around $100,000. And man, it was so cool to see God work in some really incredible ways. So if you were able to jump in, thank you so much. You can see all the details about this signal at klrc.com.

90.9 KLRC. It's Matt Maher, going to be all right. And the afternoon crew, oh, they are ready to hang out with you. Hope you enjoy your time with them on The Positive Difference.

0: Today is Tuesday, June 16th. Carter and Kaylin Gray are sponsoring this day in celebration of their 8th wedding anniversary. We are so grateful for all the sweet blessings from God this past year. We welcomed our precious baby boy in December, bringing our family so much joy and a new best friend for Big Sister. We're excited to walk this life together with God's greatest gifts.
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1: Kara, I'm convinced that modern life in certain areas might be giving us too many choices.
0: Okay, do tell.
1: Okay, my wife and I, we signed up for one of those 7-day free trials for a new streaming service.
0: Oh, yeah.
1: And we have spent so much time searching, reading descriptions,
0: I know.
1: Watching trailers.
0: So true.
1: Add to list. That's all we've been doing. And honestly, we haven't watched a thing.
0: Oh, I know how that goes. Isn't that wild? You're just like, now I'm too tired to watch anything.
1: Exactly. So I'm wondering at this point, should streaming services offer a separate 7-day trial just to browse and then another 7-day trial to actually watch what you have found?
0: That's not a bad idea. Yeah. Or they should just include a service that helps pick what to watch for you. Because
1: well, wouldn't that be nice?
0: I mean, they're just be like, you know what? Just watch. We know you're tired. Just watch this.
1: Okay. Which actually turns back into regular TV.
0: Oh, no. Here we go.
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3: 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We love sharing stories of people God is using to make a positive difference in our community.
2: When I first met them all, I was kind of a down. I don't think I could have got any further down. And they started visiting me and brought me joy back in my life. They built the ramp for us. They worked on my porch out there when we first put it in. They built one of the biggest flower beds that I love, always plant stuff in. They are the lovingest, kindest people that I've ever had in my home. They work all the time, but they have time for you. I could never thank them all for what they've done for me.
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1: Hey, we just want to say if you are brand new to Northwest Arkansas, welcome. We're so glad you're here and hanging out with us today. Here's Sidewalk Prophets, Father, Let It Be on The Positive Difference.

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0: 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We are Kara and Robert.
1: Oh, it's that time once again, Robert, in the week where we do this.
2: Are you ready?
3: And now, the part of the show where Kara and Robert play a game.
1: All right. And this game is called Sound It Out. All right. So, it is my turn this week to make all the noises.
0: Ooh, I like this.
1: For you to guess. But first, I have to roll the dice.
0: Yep. That will give you your category.
1: That'll give me the category. It's orange, which is A, which is action.
0: Oh, action.
1: Action
0: all right.
1: Category. Yes. Gotta turn it so you can't see it.
0: All right, I'm closing my eyes. I don't want to see it.
1: I feel pretty good about this one, actually, for once. Okay. Normally, I'm terrified, but let's see how this goes, okay?
0: I've got the timer here, the sand timer, that I'll turn over when you're ready.
1: Okay, I am ready.
0: Here we go. Laughing. giggling.
1: Yes. Giggling! Yes. Such a good one!
0: And you did it so good.
1: Oh, thanks. Yeah, I was like, I mean, that's the quintessential giggle, right? That's how you play.
0: Sound it out.
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3: Hey, we don't want to take up too much of your afternoon, but we wanted to call you with some really good news. Remember how you entered into that drawing to win the suite at Arbus Ballpark for Faith and Family Night?
4: I do remember.
3: Oh, well, it just so happens your name came up in the randomized drawing.
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3: So you guys are the winner.
4: We are so excited. Thank you.

0: taking to this sweet experience at Faith and Family Night?
1: Well, we'll be taking my husband and my son, and I'm probably going to take my dad, too. He loves the naturals, and my mom.
0: Aww.
1: And I felt really bad whenever we talked about our favorite dads. I was like, I have two really great dads aside from my husband, my own dad and his dad. They're really awesome, so we're probably going to take both of them with us.
0: That is so special.
2: We're super excited for you because, I mean, you can have up to 10 people in the suite.
0: Yeah.
2: You get to meet Caleb and John. They're going to come up and hang out with you for a while.
1: That's so awesome. My goodness, I can't believe it.
0: Yay.
1: I'm like shaking. Thank you so much.
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1: There's so much going on this summer, and one of those things that I don't want to lose sight of is KLRC's Summer of Service.
0: Yes.
1: And so, family, so many of you expressed that you wanted to be hands-on involved in the community.
0: Yeah.
1: And we want to do that alongside you.
0: Yes.
1: And really just bless a whole bunch of others.
0: So cool.
1: So coming up on Saturday, June 27th, we're teaming up with Kind at Heart Ministries.
0: Oh, this is so cool.
1: Yes. And they are based out of Siloam Springs.
0: Yeah.
1: What they do, they serve seniors in our community.
0: Yes.
1: And they do whatever it takes to keep these seniors mobile and independent.
0: In their homes.
1: In their homes.
0: Which is a big deal.
1: It's a huge deal.
0: Yeah.
1: And so here's the thing. On the 27th, we are going to split into a few projects with Kind at Heart.
0: Yeah.
1: So a couple of them are just staining projects where they've got new ramps that have been installed.
0: Oh, yeah.
1: We get to stain them to keep them nice for years and years
0: to come. Exactly. Make them last.
1: Exactly. Mm. And then another one is there's a yard cleanup where, you know, all ages can get involved in
0: something
1: like that. So here's the thing. We need everybody to jump in and say, all right, I'm ready to put my hands in the air and
0: help out.
1: If you want to sign up and be part of KLRC's Summer of Service for our upcoming event, it's on our events calendar, KLRC.com.
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0: Today is Tuesday, June 16th. Carter and Kaylin Gray are sponsoring this day in celebration of their 8th wedding anniversary. We are so grateful for all the sweet blessings from God this past year. We welcomed our precious baby boy in December, bringing our family so much joy and a new best friend for Big Sister. We're excited to walk this life together with God's greatest gifts.
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0: 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We are Kara and Robert.
1: We want to say a huge thank you to everyone who joined this week to turn up the hope together. 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
0: What's so exciting about that is it's an expansion of the original signal. Mm-hmm. 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
1: Cool.
0: And
1: yeah.
0: We want to say thank you to folks like Jessica out of Bella Vista.
1: Yes.
0: When she gave $250 to turn up the hope, she said that KLRC has been there for her when she was at her lowest.
1: Mm.
0: KLRC has been there for her when she was at her happiest, and she just wanted to make sure that others get that same experience.
1: Love that. 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
1: Something you can look forward to this fall is Cece Winans coming to town.
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0: 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Hey, we're Kara and Robert.
1: Kara, I still remember pre-internet days.
0: Me too.
1: And there was a time when we had to do research in an actual library.
0: Oh, yeah. Mm-hmm. I remember that.
1: Cite your sources and stuff.
0: So many sources.
1: What was it? The Dewey Decimal System or something to look for books?
0: That's how you find your books.
1: Yeah, I just ask for help every time. I never learned
0: that
1: the system.
0: That is wise.
1: But I remember that when you did a research paper, you went to the source of knowledge, which had like 1,000 volumes on the wall.
0: Oh,
1: huge books.
0: I remember these.
1: Encyclopedia Britannica.
0: Oh, man. Yes. The encyclopedias.
1: Right?
0: Those were big and fancy.
1: I know. And so I was just wondering, like, where did they go?
0: You know, I know, what I mean? Right?
1: Do they still do anything?
0: I'm pretty sure there's a bunch of them in my parents' basement.
1: Right? You know? And so I'm on social media, and what pops up? They actually have all kinds of social media where they're quietly answering the world's questions.
0: Oh, this whole time?
1: Yes.
0: They've been there like we didn't go anywhere.
1: Yes.
0: We're still super smart.
1: We can still instill knowledge to everyone.
0: Wow.
1: And so one person posted this. I put my son to bed an hour ago, and he just came down and asked me if cats have shoulders.
0: Okay, that's awesome.
1: Here comes Encyclopedia, and they write back, they do.
0: Oh.
1: And if he's still awake, you can tell him that in humans, the shoulder blades connect to other bones via joints.
0: Oh.
1: In cats, however, the shoulder blades are embedded in muscle, making them extra flexible. Look at them dropping knowledge.
0: That explains so much. I'm going to go look at my cat and study him.
1: Yeah, thanks, Encyclopedia.
0: Woo!
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0: Yeah.
1: Which is typical right now. It's pretty green right now.
0: Oh, good.
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0: Hey, we don't want to take up too much of your afternoon, but we wanted to call you with some really good news. Remember how you entered into that drawing to win the suite at Arbus Ballpark for Faith and Family Night?
3: I do remember.
0: Oh, well, it just so happens your name came up in the randomized drawing.
4: Mm-hmm.
0: So you guys are the winner.
3: We are so excited. Thank you.
0: You are so welcome. Now, remind me again who you'll be taking to this sweet experience at Faith and Family Night.
3: Well, we'll be taking my husband and my son, and I'm probably going to take my dad, too. He loves the naturals, and my mom.
0: Aww.
3: And I felt really bad whenever we talked about our favorite dads. I was like, I have two really great dads aside from my husband, my own dad and his dad. They're really awesome, so we're probably going to take both of them with us.
0: That is so special.
1: We're super excited for you because, I mean, you can have up to 10 people in the suite.
0: Yeah.
1: You get to meet Caleb and John. They're going to come up and hang out with you for a while.
3: That's so awesome. My goodness, I can't believe it.
0: Yay.
3: I'm like shaking. Thank you so much.
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1: Is there a sound that makes you immediately drop what you're doing if you're like in your house and you're like, oh no.
0: Ooh.
1: If you have small ones at home, maybe it's the sound of silence.
0: Yeah, always.
1: Because you know that's not natural. Something somewhere is going down. For me, it's not a crash. It's not a thud. It's a very specific crinkle. Because my house tiger, who in his heart is surely a majestic creature roaming the Serengeti, has developed what I can only describe as a plastic bag addiction.
0: Oh, yes.
1: And really anything plastic bag adjacent.
0: Mm-hmm.
1: He has an uncanny ability to find them in spite of my best abilities to conceal them.
0: Yeah.
1: I have no idea how. The other day we literally found him all the way in the back corner of our closet, standing on top of something just so he could reach the plastic covering my husband's suit.
0: No way.
1: He's not a scavenger. He's a specialist.
0: Yeah. He's like, I don't want that little bag over there. No.
1: I know. I want the big bag. And I would just like to know, why? Why? Is this just one of those moments where God's sense of humor came out as he was creating the instincts? Like, you know, right. The domestic cat. Like, and this one will hunt plastic.
0: Yes.
1: Or like in the wild, was there a time when like subspecies of crinkly prey that we just don't know about?
0: Right.
1: Did ancient cats stalk the elusive Walmart bag through the tall grass? And the worst part is like, he's so proud of himself, right?
0: Right.
1: He's not ashamed. He's not sneaky. He wants me to know.
0: Yeah.
1: Like the crinkle is like, look what I got.
0: Mm-hmm.
1: So I'm just curious, is there something that your pet is completely unhinged about?
0: See, every pet's got their quirks. You know it.
1: So many.
0: And just quick story, my cat used to go after the broom all the time. And we're like, where are the bristles going? Kitty.
1: Kitty. Stop that.
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0: 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We are so grateful for all the sweet blessings from God this past year. We welcomed our precious baby boy in December, bringing our family so much joy and a new best friend for Big Sister. We're excited to walk this life together with God's greatest gifts.
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3: Okay, so tonight is looking like isolated storms early and then clearing a bit overnight. Lows right just under 70 degrees. Looking at tomorrow, mostly sunny with warm and breezy conditions. Possible scattered thunderstorms developing in the late evening and overnight. And then Thursday, yeah, thunderstorms. They're going to be likely again. Storms may contain some strong gusty winds, highs in the low 80s.
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1: Kara, I'm convinced that modern life in certain areas might be giving us too many choices.
0: Okay, do tell.
1: Okay, my wife and I, we signed up for one of those 7-day free trials for a new streaming service.
0: Oh, yeah.
1: And we have spent so much time searching, reading descriptions,
0: I know.
1: Watching trailers.
0: So true.
1: Add to list. That's all we've been doing. And honestly, we haven't watched a thing.
0: Oh, I know how that goes. Isn't yes. that wild? You're just like, now I'm too tired to watch anything.
1: Exactly. So I'm wondering at this point, should streaming services offer a separate 7-day trial just to browse and then another 7-day trial to actually watch what you have found?
0: That's not a bad idea. Yeah. Or they should just include a service that helps pick what to watch for you. Because
1: well, wouldn't that be nice?
0: I mean, they're just be like, you know what? Just watch. We know you're tired. Just watch this.
1: Okay. Which actually turns back into regular TV.
0: Oh, no. Here we go.
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1: So this upcoming Saturday, June 20th, is Faith and Family Night. Woo-hoo! And what a great weekend. It's Father's Day weekend.
0: Perfect.
1: And so you are invited to come to the show with Caleb and John, enjoy a great baseball game with the Northwest Arkansas Naturals, and at the end of the night, there's going to be a huge fireworks show.
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0: 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We are Kara and Robert.
1: Oh, it's that time once again, Robert, in the week where we do this.
2: Are you ready? And now, the part of the show where Kara and Robert play a game.
1: All right. And this game is called Sound It Out. All right. So it is my turn this week to make all the noises.
0: Ooh, I like this.
1: For you to guess. But first, I have to roll the dice.
0: Yep. That will give you your category.
1: That'll give me the category. It's orange, which is A, which is action.
0: Oh, action.
1: Action
0: all right.
1: Category. Yes. Gotta turn it so you can't see it.
0: All right, I'm closing my eyes. I don't want to see it.
1: I feel pretty good about this one, actually, for once. Okay. Normally, I'm terrified, but let's see how this goes, okay?
0: I've got the timer here, the sand timer, that I'll turn over when you're ready.
1: Okay, I am ready.
0: Here we go. Laughing. giggling.
1: Yes. Giggling! Yes. That's such a good one!
0: And you did it so good.
1: Oh, thanks. Yeah, I was like, I mean, that's the quintessential giggle, right? That's how you play.
0: Sound it out.
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0: 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Hey, we are Kara and Robert.
1: There's so much going on this summer, and one of those things that I don't want to lose sight of is KLRC's Summer of Service.
0: Yes.
1: And so, family, so many of you expressed that you wanted to be hands-on involved in the community.
0: Yeah.
1: And we want to do that alongside you.
0: Yes.
1: And really just bless a whole bunch of others.
0: So cool.
1: So coming up on Saturday, June 27th, we're teaming up with Kind at Heart Ministries.
0: Oh, this is so cool.
1: Yes. And they are based out of Siloam Springs.
0: Yeah.
1: What they do, they serve seniors in our community.
0: Yes.
1: And they do whatever it takes to keep these seniors mobile and independent.
0: In their homes.
1: In their homes.
0: Which is a big deal.
1: It's a huge deal.
0: Yeah.
1: And so here's the thing. On the 27th, we are going to split into a few projects with Kind at Heart.
0: Yeah.
1: So a couple of them are just staining projects where they've got new ramps that have been installed.
0: Oh, yeah.
1: We get to stain them to keep them nice for years and years
0: to come. Make them last.
1: Exactly. Mm. And then another one is there's a yard cleanup where, you know, all ages can get involved in something
0: totally.
1: Like that. So here's the thing. We need everybody to jump in and say, all right, I'm ready to put my hands in the air and
0: help out.
1: If you want to sign up and be part of KLRC's Summer of Service for our upcoming event, it's on our events calendar, KLRC.com.
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0: June 16th, Carter and Kaylin Gray are sponsoring this day in celebration of their 8th wedding anniversary. We are so grateful for all the sweet blessings from God this past year. We welcomed our precious baby boy in December, bringing our family so much joy and a new best friend for Big Sister. We're excited to walk this life together with God's greatest gifts.
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3: Okay, so tonight is looking like isolated storms early and then clearing a bit overnight. Lows right just under 70 degrees. Looking at tomorrow, mostly sunny with warm and breezy conditions. Possible scattered thunderstorms developing in the late evening and overnight. And then Thursday, yeah, thunderstorms. They're going to be likely again. Storms may contain some strong gusty winds, highs in the low 80s.
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0: Yeah.
1: And maybe now your drive home as well. 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
0: Mm-hmm.
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1: We want to say a huge thank you to everyone who joined this week to turn up the hope together. Through you, God provided nearly $100,000 to help make it possible for KLRC to reach a potential 250,000 neighbors in the River Valley with hope in Jesus.
0: What's so exciting about that is it's an expansion of the original signal. Mm-hmm. 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
1: Cool.
0: And we want to say thank you to folks like Jessica out of Bella Vista.
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1: Mm.
0: KLRC has been there for her when she was at her happiest, and she just wanted to make sure that others get that same experience.
1: Love that. 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

0: KLRC. Hey, we're Kara and Robert.
1: Kara, I still remember pre-internet days.
0: Me too.
1: And there was a time when we had to do research in an actual library.
0: Oh, yeah. Mm-hmm. I remember that.
1: Cite your sources and stuff.
0: So many sources.
1: What was it? The Dewey Decimal System or something to look for books?
0: That's how you find your books.
1: Yeah, I just asked for help every time. I never learned
0: that
1: the system.
0: That is wise. Yeah.
1: But I remember that when you did a research paper, you went to the source of knowledge, which had like 1,000 volumes on the wall.
0: Oh,
1: huge books.
0: I remember these.
1: Encyclopedia Britannica.
0: Oh, man. Yes. The encyclopedias.
1: Right?
0: Those were big and fancy.
1: I know. And so I was just wondering, like, where did they go?
0: You know what I mean? Right?
1: Do they still do anything?
0: I'm pretty sure there's a bunch of them in my parents' basement.
1: Right? Yeah. And so I'm on social media, and what pops up? They actually have all kinds of social media where they're quietly answering the world's questions.
0: Oh, this whole time?
1: Yes.
0: They've been there like we didn't go anywhere.
1: Yes.
0: We're still super smart.
1: We can still instill knowledge to everyone.
0: Wow.
1: And so one person posted this. I put my son to bed an hour ago and he just came down and asked me if cats have shoulders.
0: Okay, that's awesome.
1: Here comes Encyclopedia. And they write back, they do.
0: Oh.
1: And if he's still awake, you can tell him that in humans, the shoulder blades connect to other bones via joints.
0: Oh.
1: In cats, however, the shoulder blades are embedded in muscle, making them extra flexible. Look at them dropping knowledge.
0: That explains so much. I'm going to go look at my cat and study him.
1: Yeah, thanks, Encyclopedia.
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1: All right, let's do a teamwork traffic update as we take a look at the roads. Mm-hmm. Our traffic maps are showing that there will be some smaller pockets of yellow here and there, but nothing that I'm seeing that's a major accident to report.
0: Okay, good.
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0: Hey, we don't want to take up too much of your afternoon, but we wanted to call you with some really good news. Remember how you entered into that drawing to win the suite at Arbus Ballpark for Faith and Family Night?
3: I do remember.
0: Oh, well, it just so happens your name came up in the randomized drawing.
4: Mm-hmm.
0: So you guys are the winner.
3: We are so excited. Thank you.
0: You are so welcome. Now, remind me again who you'll be taking to this sweet experience at Faith and Family Night.
3: Well, we'll be taking my husband and my son, and I'm probably going to take my dad, too. He loves the naturals, and my mom.
0: Aww.
3: And I felt really bad whenever we talked about our favorite dads. I was like, I have two really great dads aside from my husband, my own dad and his dad. They're really awesome, so we're probably going to take both of them with us.
0: That is so special.
1: We're super excited for you, because, I mean, you can have up to 10 people in the suite.
0: Yeah.
1: You get to meet Caleb and John. They're going to come up and hang out with you for a while.
3: That's so awesome. My goodness, I can't believe it.
0: Yay.
3: I'm like shaking. Thank you so much.
2: The Positive Difference.
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1: Is there a sound that makes you immediately drop what you're doing if you're like in your house and you're like, oh no.
0: Ooh.
1: If you have small ones at home, maybe it's the sound of silence.
0: Yeah, always.
1: Because you know that's not natural. Something somewhere is going down. For me, it's not a crash. It's not a thud. It's a very specific crinkle. Because my house tiger, who in his heart is surely a majestic creature roaming the Serengeti, has developed what I can only describe as a plastic bag addiction.
0: Oh, yes.
1: And really anything plastic bag adjacent.
0: Mm-hmm.
1: He has an uncanny ability to find them in spite of my best abilities to conceal them.
0: Yeah.
1: I have no idea how. The other day, we literally found him all the way in the back corner of our closet, standing on top of something just so he could reach the plastic covering my husband's suit.
0: No way.
1: He's not a scavenger. He's a specialist.
0: Yeah. He's like, I don't want that little bag over there. No.
1: I know. I want the big bag. And I would just like to know, why? Why? Is this just one of those moments where God's sense of humor came out as he was creating the instincts, like, you know, right, of the domestic cat? Like, and this one will hunt plastic.
0: Yes.
1: Or like in the wild, was there a time when like subspecies of crinkly prey that we just don't know about?
0: Right.
1: Did ancient cats stalk the elusive Walmart bag through the tall grass? And the worst part is, like, he's so proud of himself, right?
0: Right.
1: He's not ashamed. He's not sneaky. He wants me to know.
0: Yeah.
1: Like, the crinkle is like, look what I got!
0: Mm-hmm.
1: So, I'm just curious, is there something that your pet is completely unhinged about?
0: See, every pet's got their quirks. You know it.
1: So many.
0: And just quick story, my cat used to go after the broom all the time. And we're like, where are the bristles going? Kitty.
1: Kitty. Stop that.
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1: Okay, friends. In just a couple minutes, we're going to take a look at your forecast, and then Penny's going to come hang out with you for a while. First, though, it's Colton Dixon with Up and Up on The Positive Difference. Even though

0: Today is Tuesday, June 16th. Carter and Kaylin Gray are sponsoring this day in celebration of their 8th wedding anniversary. We are so grateful for all the sweet blessings from God this past year. We welcomed our precious baby boy in December, bringing our family so much joy and a new best friend for Big Sister. We're excited to walk this life together with God's greatest gifts.
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3: Okay, so tonight is looking like isolated storms early and then clearing a bit overnight. Lows right just under 70 degrees. Looking at tomorrow, mostly sunny with warm and breezy conditions. Possible scattered thunderstorms developing in the late evening and overnight. And then Thursday, yeah, thunderstorms. They're going to be likely again. Storms may contain some strong gusty winds, highs in the low 80s.
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powerful thing. It can remind you that there is hope, even when it seems like it's at the darkest point. We do contagious encouragement at Keep the Faith with Penny. We've got lots of guests on the way. Not to mention we take your calls and we put the uplifting music in there too. Actually, when you combine all that encouragement, it sounds a lot like

0: We can ultimately step away from our fears and our insecurities when we're willing to readjust and challenge our perspective of the world around us. Because there are times when we will feel fear that doesn't need to be there.
1: I think communication is so overrated because oftentimes we even forget what we were arguing about. Whereas if we prioritize what's going on within our spouse's hearts, what's going on between the two of us will take care of itself.

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1: It's Keep the Faith with Penny. So Father's Day is this weekend. If you've got a Father's Day story to share, boy, would we love to hear it. 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
2: I just want to encourage somebody to never stop believing that your prayers get answered. I didn't grow up with my biological father. As a matter of fact, my pastor has been a father figure to me for many, many years. And through a lot of prayer, it just came through life circumstances that I did get to grow a relationship with my biological dad. I'm almost 29 years old. So for 29 years, you know, I basically grew up without parents. And now I have both of them in my life. And as a matter of fact, I mean, the most awesome, glorious thing just happened to me. I got to spend time with my dad, and we actually went to church together and worshiped and fellowshiped Jesus together. He's encouraging to me. He's nurturing. He's the things that I didn't have growing up. And for whatever reason, I couldn't have them then. I have them now, and I'm not wondering about why I didn't have them then, and I'm not in distress or any kind of anger in me. There's no resentment for whose fault it was or why it happened the way it did. I'm just blessed to have a dad now who can encourage me in my future.

0: Sometimes all you need is a story to remind you that there's hope. Steve Brown has one of those. He's with Key Life, and they've teamed up with us to help make encouragement contagious on Keep the Faith.
1: What have you done to get God to allow you into heaven? Been a good person? Given to charity? Been a good father or mother, wife or husband? Haven't killed anybody? That's one half a point, and you need 1,000. What else have you done? You're kidding, right? Actually, I'm not. Good Lord, you're thinking. Have mercy. You've got it. That's all. When you get before the throne, just say, Lord, have mercy on me. Jesus will step up, put his arm over your shoulders, and say, Father, I took care of it. Then God will say, welcome home. I'm Steve Brown. You think about that. For more encouraging stories, plus a free gift, go to youthinkaboutthat.org.
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1: 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And he sang and played guitar and taught me how to play guitar and cheered me on when I started playing and singing myself.
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7: Hey, we don't want to take up too much of your afternoon, but we wanted to call you with some really good news. 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
8: That's so awesome. My goodness, I can't believe it.
7: Yay.
8: I'm like shaking. Thank you so much.
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1: When I first met them all, I was kind of a down. I don't think I could have got any further down. And they started visiting me and brought me joy back in my life. They built the ramp for us. They worked on my porch out there when we first put it in. They built one of the biggest flower beds that I love, always plant stuff in. They are the lovingest, kindest people that I've ever had in my home. They work all the time, but they have time for you. I could never thank them all for what they've done for me.
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0: It's keep the faith, my penny. Over time, in just about any relationship, those little tiny molehills can turn into big, giant mountains. Gary Thomas is somebody who sees that all the time. And yes, even in his own life, too. He speaks all around the world, and he's written best-selling books like Sacred Marriage. Now, he shares how if you want to go the distance in your marriage, you got to do those little things, because they matter.
1: I love the routine. I love the familiar. My wife is exactly opposite of that. We only went to the Cheesecake Factory one time because they have a novel for a menu, and Lisa will take 30 minutes at least getting through the appetizers before we even get into the entrees. And if she goes to a restaurant and finds a meal that she likes, she doesn't want to order it again because she's already had it, which seems crazy to me. These are the things that make dating so interesting, because differences energize the relationship, the quirkiness, the differences. But here's the challenge. Visiting a quirky difference is much different than accommodating it by living with it. And what happens is that we don't deal with them. They're just pressed down, and they become bitterness and resentment and frustration. If you put on your shoes to go get the newspaper or something and there's a little pebble in it, you probably won't even bother saying, well, I'm going to be back in the house in 50 yards. It doesn't really matter. But if it's mile one of a marathon, you're going to stop. You're going to take out that rock because you know your foot's really going to be hurting.

0: I'm Penny. This is it, the week we celebrate amazing dads as we get ready for Father's Day weekend. And one of the great gifts of marriage is mutual support. Shannon Bream is a TV host and the author of a new book called Nothing is Impossible with God. She's grateful for the perfect partner God gave her.
1: Yeah, my career is very demanding. I love every minute of it, but sometimes it's a 24-hour-a-day job. And I thank God every day that the man that I married is the perfect fit for me. Sheldon and I always say we are not perfect, that we can attest to, but we're perfect for each other. And I think long before we knew the twists and turns that our journey would take, from him having a brain tumor to me quitting my legal practice and launching out on a totally new career and then getting fired from my first TV job. I mean, everything that we've gone through, I never would have known what a perfect partner he would be. And we do have to make it a priority and make time for each other. He is amazing. We try to be each other's best cheerleaders. Not that we haven't had really rocky periods, which I say anybody who's been married more than 5 minutes, you're going to have that. You're going to have fights. You're going to have real valleys, but we've been able to cling to God, to our vows that we made before him, and to walk through life together. There are times when he needs more help and more input and more attention from me to get his things done. But I would say he's much more the one who is very much propping me up. I think that we realize that we're all born selfish, but marriage really highlights that. And what we are trying to do every day is to endeavor to be selfless and to serve each other. Sometimes we're great at that. Sometimes we fail at that. But God helps us.
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0: today is Tuesday, June 16th. Carter and Kaylin Gray are sponsoring this day in celebration of their 8th wedding anniversary. We are so grateful for all the sweet blessings from God this past year. We welcomed our precious baby boy in December, bringing our family so much joy and a new best friend for Big Sister. We're excited to walk this life together with God's greatest gifts.
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7: What's going on?
6: 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And you're going for your goals. Don't give up. There's no tragedy in not reaching your goal. Actually, the tragedy is not having a goal at all. He's got you.
8: I will trust. I will trust. I will trust in you.
9: He had his arms extended towards us as she and I stood on the edge of the board, hand in hand. And when he called her name, she hesitated, but then jumped. And God gives us opportunities to jump from ledges in our life all the time.
10: And what I have gone about trying to find is a place where I can trust a few people with everything that is true about me. And what I'm finding is you're not loved less because of that, you're loved more.